the city, L3 here to take over the night shift on this Feel Good Friday. If you ain't feeling good out there, maybe because of the rain, or maybe you just had a bad day, then guess what? I'm

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1: 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It's the city's favorite at Ladies Love, Lonnie. Welcome to the number one night show in Columbus, L3 at night. I'm here to take over the night shift on my favorite day of the week. It's Feel Good Friday. We done made it. And you damn right, I'm going to be making a couple people feel good tonight, because I got a pair of tickets for you to go see Honcho November 5th. And I got a family four-pack for you to take the family to the Universal Circus that'll be in town later this month. So it's time to lock in if you haven't won all week. And you got another chance tonight, all right? 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Because it's actually about to come up here in the next 30 minutes. So if I was you, I wouldn't change the station. I wouldn't plug in that aux cord. I wouldn't do none of that. I would just lock myself in. And I got you on this good, good Friday. But before I get to the commercials, I got to shout out Kip Columbus once again. I hosted their homecoming pep rally earlier today, and it was amazing as always. That school is just phenomenal, from the staff to the students to the campus. It's lit there, and I've been going to high schools all week and last week, and they probably at the top of my list. Besides Beechcroft, because, you know, I went there and graduated, but I'll be going to a lot more schools here soon. So if you're a high school student listening right now, I'll be there. Ladies Love Lonnie. Just tell your principal or your favorite staff, your favorite teacher, and I'm coming. But until then, we turn. Go to our website. Go to our Instagram to check out how it was at Power Columbus.
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4: 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New number. Who this?

time it is. I'ma just get straight to it. I got a 4-pack of tickets to the Universal Circus that's coming to the city October 29th through November 8th. And if you want to go, call me right now at 614 888

for hip-hop and R&B, and home of the morning hustle. It's the city's favorite at Ladies Love Lonnie. Welcome back to the number one night show in the city. L3 at nights on our favorite day of the week. It's Feel Good Friday, and I promised I was going to make at least two people feel good tonight with a pair of tickets. And first up, that Universal Circus coming to the city October 20th.

0: Yeah, you gotta win these tickets, all right? We're giving out a family 4-pack. We've been doing it all week, and it's Friday, so if you ain't get a chance to get the dub, hopefully you might call number 7 right now. Who is this?
1: Lauren, I was calling.

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1: Yeah, you know, the circus always lit. Every time it comes to the city, it be sold out. The kids be having a great time. And I'm just let y'all know now, you know, them kids be wanting a whole lot of stuff, so you might want to bring some extra cash with you. Yeah, I just need you to tell the city your favorite radio

tickets to see Honcho Sound for you. Hit me up right now to our new phone number, 614-881-1075. And right after DJ Mr. King's 9 o'clock takeover mix, and guess what? We're going to find us a winner, baby.

0: 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You want to do your shout out? You want to comment on something you hear on the radio? Shoot us that joint and you'll probably hear yourself.
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0: 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On 270 or 70, that ain't gonna happen no more. 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

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My ex know my old friend, both they thinking that she got one up on me, she got my hammer down. 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

Shout out DJ Mr. King for the 9 o'clock takeover mix right here on Power 107.5. Columbus is number one for hip-hop and R&B and home of the morning hustle. I am your favorite ladies' love, Lonnie. You're listening to L3 at Nights that have been holding down the night shift all week long, Monday through Friday, 8 p.m. to midnight. Don't you ever forget that, man. But, hey, I'm in the studio. I'm in a good mood. I'm having a great time. We done made

0: Four A's, also my old high school, and I was at KIPP earlier today, so if you go to any of them schools, shout out to you. Hopefully I see y'all again, and if I didn't mention your school, just know I'm gonna be there soon for the L3 school tour. Just tell your principal. But you know, we got concerts coming up. First, Rod Wave will be here October 22nd at Nationwide Arena. Then after that, we got Honcho bringing that Two Not Only tour to Kimball Live November 5th. And I got a pair of tickets for somebody to see Honcho, because we definitely going to be in the building. And we know that show going to go crazy, and we want you there too, all right? I've been giving away tickets all week long, and now is your final chance on this Feel Good Friday to win tickets with L3. Caller number 7, called the right number, and they're on the phone right now, excited as hell. What's up? What your name is?
1: April, my caller number 7.
0: Congratulations to you. You got my pair of tickets to see Honcho.
1: What? I don't win. Sorry.
0: Tell your family members, tell your friends, the group chat.

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We got another opportunity for them to win them tickets, all right? It's a Honcho winning weekend this week, and they can take our music curator challenge where we're giving away a pair of tickets to see Honcho and $250 in their pocket. But first, you got to tell the city your favorite radio station that just hooked

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DC, he a dog, but and you know I got a treat. Private entry through the club, beat. Play with gang and night, her face going on the T. Bam, you know I'm thick as Coachella. 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No, P. And the P stand for poppy, neck on falls. Do my dance on them since they watch. I'm wearing kind of shorts, cause my paper long. It's a Friday night. What's up? I ain't home. 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I pull my shots, cause I don't drink alone. I'm outside again, cause I hate it home. It's giving her face. Hate it. Yeah. Her face. Hate it. It's giving her face. Hate it.

Yeah. You know what I'm saying? You know. Yeah. Me like it. You know what I'm saying? Let's go.

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1: It's

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issue. 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

0: personal. 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I was a kid. 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Only blood or some money will get me through this. Wish I finished school. Could have been a student to fix computer switches. 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Watch what you say to Lil Peter. 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
1: Militia.

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We can access them on Apple Music, and that's all I've been playing since the morning time. We also got new music from Quavo titled Chrome Life. The album is out now, so if you're a Quavo fan, I know you probably already tapped in with that album. It got features from T.I., Future, Offset, Tyler the Creator, A$AP Rocky, Lil Baby, Justin Timberlake, and Young Miami. And speaking of

0: Young Miami. She gave us two new singles off her debut album that's dropping October 23rd, later this month. It's titled Watch This. In the two songs she just gave us, two new singles called F.U. in 2008. I'm sure that probably ain't going to be as big as Spin That's still going crazy, but I'm sure it's two new tracks that you guys will love. Everybody love Young Miami as she's getting ready for this debut album. I'm excited for her, and I'm excited for all the new music that just dropped, because that's what I'm going to be playing this weekend. If it's any other new music that I missed, let me know at Ladies Love Lonnie, or let us know at Power Columbus, and we'll definitely check it out. 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
2: 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Follow him on Instagram and tell him how great of a job he did at DJ Mr. King. Right here on Power 107.5, Columbus's number one for hip-hop and R&B and home of the morning hustle. It's the GOAT, your girlfriend's favorite, the one and only at Ladies Love Lonnie. And that is my time tonight on the number one night show in Columbus, L3 at Nights. You know I hold down a night shift Monday through Friday, 8 p.m. to midnight. Shout out to my third shift gang for listening to me every single night, and my ride share drivers out there who hold it down every single night. I appreciate y'all as always. Shout out to everybody that won tickets to the circus, tickets to see Honcho. Thank you for listening and paying attention and remembering that we got a new phone number, 614-881-1075. 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All right, and it's a whole lot of money for you. I ain't gonna lie, that's the wave right there. 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You just gotta lock in. All right, at Ladies Love Lonnie. Don't forget to follow me on all social media platforms. I'm about to get up out of here. You already know it's Friday. R&B sing along is where I'm headed. If you need that location, it's on my Instagram. Post it right now. But I'm right back on air tomorrow for the L3 show, 4 p.m. right before the Ohio State Buckeyes kick it off with Iowa. So it's gonna be super lit. Let's get it, baby. Hey, hold up. Stop what you're doing. We're trying to see what music you mess with. Columbus, time to tap in and let us know what songs is hot or not. 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

despair. Suckerism contagious, it's in the air. 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Some of these peons do too much to heck of bootsy. A lot of these ninjas wore some bras, they be groupies. Golden Gate Bridge, we be shining. From Alcatraz, you can get to Mare Island. Where the game originated, 10 toes with feet on the pavement. I'm elated, I made it, I know them suckers, they hate it.

Yeah. You see that? Shake that. You know what I'm saying? You know. Yeah, me like that. You know what I'm saying? Let's go.

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1: Man, y'all.
0: Open them all. Open them all. Open them all. Oh, I'm not playing. You think it's a joke? Yeah, wait, we just made it. Hit on y'all. Yeah, we going.
2: Yo, I can't.
3: Yeah, I'm on the top of these people.
2: What the f*** going on?
3: You been asking for this. You gotta get back.
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1: Yeah, remix, nigga.
0: I'ma show you nigga how to make a remix.
1: Yeah.
0: Came about to know it, ain't see it. All that other shit dropping, you can keep it. You know, baby, make the bad bitch. Pop that, throw that up. Turn around like it's the freak,
1: nigga. Okay.
0: Push me to the wall, get the pulling down my drawers. Hands up in the M, playing defense.
1: Yeah.
0: A couple years straight, nigga, thought that was it. Ain't no fool. Wait, no, I brought back a hit. I had took her with me. We both spent a little time. She got hers, I got mine. Then I brought back his beat. If you nigga blame me, I brought back a chain and some money, a purse. I just brought back some dude. Cut a hoe off, I won't feel in it.
1: Yep.
0: Taking back

0: me like you say you do.
1: In America, pregnancy and childbirth should not be more dangerous because you are a Black woman. Yet Black mothers continue to face unacceptable disparities in maternal health. We can change that. Listen when Black women say something is wrong. Take their symptoms seriously, know the warning signs, and demand a healthcare system where every Black mother has the opportunity to survive, recover, and thrive.
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bag it up, bag it up, bag it up, bag it up, bag it up, bag it up, bag it up, bag it up, bag it up, bag it up, bag it up, bag it up, bag it up, bag it up, bag it up, bag it up, bag it up, bag it up, bag it up, bag it up, bag it up, bag it up, bag it up, bag it up, bag it up, bag it up, bag it up, bag it up, bag it up, bag it up, bag it up, bag it up, bag it up, bag it up, bag it up, bag it up, bag it up, bag it up, bag it up, bag it up, bag it up, bag it up, bag it up, bag it up, bag it up, bag it up, bag it up, bag it up, bag it up, bag it up, bag it up, bag it up, bag it up, bag it up, 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

with rear view mirrors. 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Play your part, play your

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7: 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Who this?

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See you at the bar, you was hardly talking. 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Friends to lovers need a part to star in. Like, wait, babe, let me

0: All right, Columbus, we need you to lock in real quick. 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

despair. Suckerism contagious, it's in the air. 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I'm elated, I made it, I know them suckers.

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Yeah. 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Yeah. Yeah. Yeah. Yeah. Yeah. 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
3: Kyle's message of the day today is say it and see it through. Say it and see it through, man. A lot of times people will say if something that they want to do, but they don't see it through. A lot of people will just do whatever, but don't really say what it is that they're trying to achieve. I think you got to put the two things together. Say it and then see it through. Man, be clear about what it is that the issue is, the goal is, what it is you're trying to, you know, do with your life, whatever path you're trying to put yourself on. Be clear about it. You know what I'm saying? If you got to write it down, write it down. But picture what it is that you're trying to do and say it out loud. This is what I'm trying to do. This is what I'd like to see. This is where I'm trying to go. But then part two of that is to see it through, man. Put those steps in action. Put yourself in the right spaces. Read up on what it is you need to learn about in order to make these things happen. You know what I mean? Things aren't just automatically going to fall into your lap. You know, you got to get out there and you got to put yourself in the right places and spaces to make it happen. So get out there and do two things. One, you got to define what it is you're going for. And secondly, you have to put it into action to make it happen. All of that being said, Kyle's message of the day today is say it and see it through.
4: I like that. And mine is simple. Gas is high, food is high, rent is high. So when I decide to get high, it better not be no problem.
5: It's going to make me high.
4: That's all I'm saying.
3: Oh, man. All right, when we come back, man, we're going to help a hustler. A young lady's having an issue with her son's teacher who's just too loose and free with the kids in the classroom.
4: Hey.
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2: Yay!
1: All right, I know I think about this every single day of my life, but for some reason, I just can't do it. 55% of people have seriously considered quitting social media.
3: Considered.
1: Not actually done it, not taking a step to make it happen, but the thought has crossed your mind, maybe I need to get off of this nonsense and just live my life without it. I do know a few people out there. Every once in a while I come across somebody that says, yeah, I don't even have an Instagram, or I don't have a TikTok, or I don't have a Facebook, but that's few and far between. Has anybody in here considered getting rid of their social media?
2: I wish I could get rid of my social media.
1: Man,
2: but it's part of the job, you know? Like, we don't have no choice. I gotta repost these interviews. I have to make sure we get that content out. But if I didn't do this as a job, I definitely wouldn't have a social media.
1: I think I feel the exact same way, man. All right, well, if that thought has crossed your mind, just realize you're not alone. 55% of people have considered it at the very least, all right?
2: I don't like the people that act like they don't got social media but be having a sneaky fence
1: stuff. Right.
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0: Hustle with L'Oreal and Kyle Centillion.
1: Oh, you know what it is? It's a FU Friday, baby. Yeah. Can you please? Yeah. Energy. It's time for you. Go ahead and get that thing off your chest. If you got something, someone, or somebody you want to say F-U to, now is the time. 866-HUSTLE-8, 866-487-8538.
2: And I want to say F-U to whoever gave me the flu. Mm. F-U.
1: You know who I want to say a big F you to?
2: Who?
1: Donald Trump and everybody that's trying to take money away from things that are allocated for black people. You know that the top trickles down, right? They even taking money away from my son's high school, talking about the way they're allocating some resources for black kids and people that are eligible for scholarships.
2: What? Yeah. It should be us. We built

0: you. F you.
1: You better pay. Everything ain't free.
2: Who's next?
3: Morning, Hoppa. This is your girl, D. Beans, the Carol, the Bouncy Queen of Washington, D.C., and the F you is going to my two baby daddies of these three wonderful children that I'm taking care of on my own, because they have the audacity to make life difficult when life is already hard enough.
1: F you! Bastards!
2: Who's next?
4: Okay, my name is T. I'm calling from Richmond, VA, and I'm giving a big F you to my boss because he never know how to get things right, but it's payday, so he's not about to make me upset today. So F you, boss!
1: Is he a white man?
4: Yes, he is.
1: F you!
2: Who's next?
5: Hi, my name's Tessa. Hi, I'm calling from Stafford. Who is getting the big FU is my last company. I don't know if I can drop their name, but they're getting the big one for letting me go.
2: Dang, what did you do?
5: Oh, I didn't do anything. They gave me an incentive, but still, it's a big FU because it almost ruined my life and stopped me from buying my house.
1: FU! Sound a little crazy though.
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16: Is John you said serious?
17: People living in poverty are just not very experienced at navigating the real world, right? I remember talking to one young lady who said, well, I don't really know how money works at a grocery store, because she grew up and has lived all of her adult life using SNAP cards to buy groceries. And so you literally have to teach people how to budget.
16: John Husted really said that. How is he supposed to represent me when he looks down on me? I would like to tell John Husted, growing up on SNAP made me the woman I am today. When I was struggling, I had no choice but to navigate the world. That's how I survived. John Husted definitely showed us who he is.
17: People living in poverty are just not very, they're not very experienced at navigating the real world.
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0: I'm Sherrod Brown, running for Senate. I approve this message.
7: Paid for by friends of Sherrod Brown.
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3: That's right, and we want to go on vacation with you, okay? 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We will be broadcasting live from the resilient lady, that's Virgin Voyage to be exact, and it is going to be a time. Concerts. I'm talking about food, activities. It is going to be lit. 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
2: All right, we helped y'all with the information on the cruise. Now we got to help a hustler. Big Mad, our judges slash producer. Who hit us up today?
4: That would be Sasha. I went to parent-teacher night at my son's high school, and one of his teachers caught my attention. Now this woman is curvy, and the way her clothes fit, I just felt like she could dress a little bit more professionally.
3: Oh, wow.
4: Well, I looked up her Instagram, and this is ladies posting bikini pictures, twerking, and showing off everything God gave her.
3: Oh.
4: Now, here's where I lost it. I went through my son's phone and found a whole group chat with him and his friends sharing her pictures and saying some things I wouldn't even repeat
3: on the radio.
4: Oh, no,
3: they fresh.
4: When I confronted my son, he told me, "Mama, she knows we follow her. She even likes some of our comments."
3: No.
4: I'm thinking about taking this straight to the school board. So help a hustler. Should I report this teacher or do I need to mind my own business?
2: Report her!
3: That's her personal page. Like, why
2: is it public?
3: No.
2: It's public.
3: It's not.
2: There's a conduct code.
3: They shouldn't even be on there. There's an age limit.
2: 866-HUSTLE-8, 866-487-8538. Report it!
3: No.
2: It's the Morning Hustle.
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0: 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Girl, you a 10, girl, you a 10, girl, you a 10. Girl, you a 10, girl, you a 10, girl, you a 10. Girl, you a 10, girl, you a 10, girl, you a.
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3: Morning Hustle Show, baby, is L'Oreal. Kyle Santilli and Alton Walker is here too. Look at him.
4: That's right. Text cash. CASH to 71007. We'll give you 10 questions, 60 seconds. When you get them all right, yay! Yeah. 1,000 in your pocket.
3: Sasha got an issue.
4: Sasha's
3: man.
4: Fierce, okay?
3: She went up to the school to see about her class, her son's teacher. Her clothes were a little tight, a little revealing, and she was about to let it slide till she saw her Instagram. And she on the Instagram twerking in her bikinis and all this, that, and the third. And then come to find out, her son and all the students are sharing pictures their teacher. It said their teacher even knows that the kids follow her and interacts with them on social media.
4: So the teacher's talking to them on social media.
3: He said this. She's commenting on the pictures.
4: Like commenting like how? It.
5: Just probably on the ones that she fully clothed on. Probably like, oh, we see you, Miss Sasha.
4: Oh, okay.
5: I thought it was Instagram.
4: Oh my God. Because I feel like that's violation of privacy. That's that woman's page. Y'all need to worry about your studies.
3: All right, so now she's trying to figure out whether or not to take this issue to the school board and address this teacher.
4: Sasha is a hater, I think.
3: No, she's not. Man, I keep it's just like you said earlier. The dude came to the date unprepared. He came with Crocs. That ain't appropriate. This is inappropriate.
4: That's
3: for a
4: date.
3: Teacher.
4: She's coming
5: That's
4: to school.
5: Her page,
4: yeah, she's coming to school dressed.
3: Her page was public, right? All right.
4: How you know?
3: She said she went to an excuse. She could look at it.
4: Maybe she accepted her class.
3: If she went to her page and it was private, then you might have an argument. But if she went to it and was easily able to see the pictures, that means it was
4: These
3: public.
4: These kids are younger than the age that they supposed to be on Instagram. You got to be 16 and older. They should not even be on that woman's page. That's the teacher. Is it anything to do with the school? No. So they are violating by even going to find her page.
3: You're not violating going to a person's public page, number one. As a teacher.
4: You said that's stalking the other day when it was about somebody else.
5: But she ain't doing nothing wrong. Is she doing something wrong?
4: That's stalking, Kyle. They're stalking their teacher.
3: When you have certain jobs, you have to uphold a certain look or a certain code of contact. You have to present yourself in a certain way.
4: She wasn't going to twerk.
5: Don't want to say teachers can't dance and twerk?
3: She can, but she can't just be in a position where she's presenting it. Like, the kids can easily access it.
4: Now, I'm with you on the teacher that was twerking in the class talking about let's do the contest. No, you don't do nothing like that.
5: She wasn't in the classroom.
4: She wasn't in the classroom. Mama got to have a life, too. These kids ain't her kids.
3: She shouldn't have been interacting with them kids on no posters.
4: She was only under the clove one.
5: Yeah, that was saying we don't think she was commenting under the... I'm pretty sure she wasn't commenting back or liking when they was...
3: You ain't seen
5: the videos of they twerking, the boys ain't... I don't think she was commenting on
4: that. That's like my nephew, little friend going on my page. Get y'all stupid ass off my page.
3: Call the superintendent ASAP immediately.
4: What does that have to do with her job? This is a good teacher.
5: I gave y'all the teacher that had the kids twerking on the table. I get that one. Come on, Kyle. This one, she doing a little twerking. She living her life on her soul. And a lot of these teachers are influencers now.
4: True.
5: And they making money influencing and all that, too. So, come on now.
4: And I saw her page. She was twerking before she became a teacher. That was like 6 years ago.
3: All right, when the story come out 5 years from now, teacher slept with 14-year-old student.
4: That would be the 14-year-old fault.
3: Oh, my God!
4: Why she was on her page with hard eyes?
3: Oh, my God. What y'all say, man? We trying to help a hustler because she really trying to figure out what to do. Call the superintendent or not. What do you think? 866-HUSTLE-8, 866-487-8538.
4: This lady.
5: Sasha, what's her phone number?
1: It's the Morning Hustle.

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0: videos, Kyle.
1: What was they doing then?
0: There was other videos where she was saying, hey, everybody.
1: How do you know?
0: Happy morning. Because she wouldn't do
2: That's
0: that.
2: That's not.
1: All right, well, she's been posting bikini pictures, twerking, showing everything off on her page, and her kids interact with her on her page. So now the teacher is now the mother is thinking about reporting the teacher. 866-HUSTLE-8, 866-487-8538. Michael from Griffin, what do you say about the situation?
3: I feel like time to go to the school board.
0: No, that's her social media, bro. Come on, you gonna go to the school board for that?
2: What the school board got to do with
3: it? I mean, if it's a public page, bro, and what's crazy is she liking the comments. Like, she like the attention from young kids. Imagine if the shoe was on the other foot. Like, that's kind of weird.
1: The son said, quote, Mama, she knows we follow her. She even likes some of our comments. 866-HUSTLE-8, 866-487-8538. Should Sasha report this teacher to the school board or whoever? Talk about it.
4: It's the wake up.
5: It's the morning hustle.
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0: 6363 and use the code TMH to book your cabin today.
1: Absolutely. All right, right now we're trying to figure out what Sasha should do. She's upset because her son's high school teacher is on the gram posting curvy pics, bikini pics, twerking and all of that. And if that's not enough, when the kids comment on her page, she likes their comments.
2: Yeah, when she teaching, it's the teaching videos. That's what they like.
0: Yeah, I think the teaching twerking videos twerk? Are old.
1: Okay. All right. So Sasha wants to know, should she report the teacher, man? 866-HUSTLE-8, 866-487-8538. KJ and Homestead, what you say?
3: Well, I think we should not report her. My reason is because this is outside of school and this is not an inappropriate behavior.
2: Thank you.
3: And those kids might have an account. I know Instagram has teen accounts that the parents could control. The parents are supposed to be aware of what the children are doing on social media. That teacher has her personal page outside of school. She has the right to socialize outside of school.
1: What up, Nakia? What you say about this?
4: That is her personal life. However, she went wrong when she started commenting or returning comments to the kids.
0: Yeah, because exactly. I would have blocked them. How did they get here?
1: Tashana in Richmond, what you say?
5: I think she needs to be reported because I feel like it's her Instagram, whether it's public or private. If it's private, you got to accept those friend requests. You know your students is. That's your control. If it's public, she still know what she's doing at the end of the day. So it's like, is you cool? Report her ass.
6: Lock them up.
2: Dang. Boy, I tell you, man.
1: Is you cool, yo?
2: F them babies.
0: She definitely can make her page private. Like, I don't understand why her page isn't private.
1: Yep. Good morning. Who is this? Where you calling from?
7: Hey, this is Rocky, Cleveland, Ohio.
1: What you say about the situation? We're trying to help a hustler.
7: About that teacher, report her ass.
2: Y'all ain't right, man. Y'all ain't right.
7: Somebody here.
2: Y'all ain't right, yo.
0: Good teachers are hard to come by, especially if they can twerk.
7: The same way a nurse can wear her scrubs in the bar, no teacher should be showing her ass on the gram.
1: Right.
0: That's crazy.
1: It's a very simple solution. Just make your page private. There you have it.
0: Mm-hmm. I mean, I feel like she could have done that, but maybe she didn't realize the kids were going to find her.
1: Yeah, I guess. All right, well, it looks like she's getting reported. How y'all feel about
0: this? This is outrageous. You know how hard teachers and good teachers are.
2: I'm saying, man. Teachers can't even live a life, man. That's crazy, man.
1: They can. You just can't interact your personal life with your students' life. That's all.
2: Oh, my God.
1: All right, if you didn't get through on the phone lines, you know what to do. Download that Morning Hustle app. Let us know how you feel that way.
8: It's the Morning Hustle.

0: show.
1: Period. Yeah.
0: Who that? The Weekend Hustle.
2: Here's the deal. 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
3: Top of that $1,000 cash grab, baby. You know how we do it. Want to hustle in the building. Representing at a homestead, Florida, we got Verlencia on the line today.
4: Yeah. Ver.
3: Hey. Come on now. Come on now, Verlencia.
5: Oh, God.
3: Now, you told us moments ago that you sign up for this every day and you're excited to have the opportunity today, correct?
5: Yes, I am. Okay. I don't care what I win. If I win $10, I'm going to be happy.
3: Come on now.
4: I'm getting that $1,000.
3: We know you're going to do better.
5: I'm getting $1,000 this morning.
6: Let's go.
4: I think you are.
5: Oh, God. Just go.
3: Okay. All right.
4: All right.
3: Look, let me go ahead and run down the rules for you really quickly. Here's how it goes down. You got 60 seconds to answer 10 questions. Every correct answer will get you $10. If you get all 10 right, you get that $1,000. Okay. If you don't know an answer, you can say pass. We'll come back to that question as long as we have time left on the clock. But make sure the answer you give is the one that you want because we have to go with your first response and our judges. Big man, don't play about that. Okay,
4: Verlencia?
5: No, he don't. Okay. I know he don't.
3: You know, he don't be playing now. All right. Now, that being said, we're trying to hook you up with a free answer. Lo, what you got for?
4: That answer is, where you from again?
5: I'm originally from Key West, Florida.
3: Come on now.
5: But I'm in Homestead right now.
6: All right.
4: Okay. So the answer I'm going to give you is Austin.
5: Okay, Austin. Okay.
6: I want you to win.
4: The same thing now.
6: I want her to win. I'm on your side. I usually don't be on your side, but I'm on your side tonight.
5: Well, I'm glad you is, because you damn sure don't be on them girls' side now.
4: No, sure don't.
6: You might
5: be on your side.
6: I'm on yours
5: well,
6: tonight.
5: I'm glad you on my side this morning.
3: You might be the first one he's ever rooted for, Verlencia.
4: I know. He's trying to get some of your money.
6: You already know.
5: He must be want some.
4: Oh. I'm trying to tell you, Verlencia, don't trust him.
6: Don't flirt with me now.
3: All right, let's go ahead.
4: Let's go ahead and
3: make this game happen. I got 60 seconds on the clock. 60 seconds on the clock. Verlencia, when you're ready, say I'm ready, Kyle.
5: I'm ready, Kyle.
3: The clock begins in 3, 2, 1. Here we go. What is 8 times 7?
5: Oh, God, that's 56.
3: What is the largest planet in our solar system? Is it Earth, Jupiter, or Saturn?
5: Earth.
3: What is the capital of Texas?
6: Mm-hmm.
5: Austin.
3: How many days are in a regular non-leap year?
5: A regular non-leap year?
3: Regular year. How many days in a regular year, non-leap year?
5: A regular year is 365.
3: Which ocean is the largest ocean on Earth?
6: You got it, baby.
5: Atlanta?
6: Oh, Lord.
3: Spell the word tomorrow. Spell the word tomorrow.
5: He just throw me on. Talking about the old Lord.
3: That's all right.
5: Tomorrow is TOMORROW.
6: I'm waiting for tomorrow's.
3: How many legs does a spider have?
6: Come on, baby.
5: 6.
3: Which of these animals is a mammal? A shark, a dolphin, or a penguin?
6: Baby, know this one.
5: It's a penguin.
3: Oh, time's up, babe.
4: Valencia, why you let Elton throw you off like that?
5: He just threw the most.
4: I told you. I don't know why you was talking and entertaining him.
3: At least he was rooting for you.
6: I was on your side.
4: But you was messing her up.
6: My bad, babe.
5: You in the background saying all kind of stuff as you always do. You supposed to be rooting for me.
3: It was almost like he was trying to turn you on today. A little bit.
4: She hates you now. Okay, let me give you the answers that you got wrong. Okay, what is the largest planet in our solar system? It's Jupiter. Okay. Which ocean is the largest on Earth? That's the Pacific Ocean.
5: The Pacific Ocean.
4: A spider. A spider has 8 legs.
5: I was thrown between 6 and 8. I don't know why I went with 6.
4: Because Elton wouldn't leave you alone. If he would have been quiet, you could have got
5: in the background.
4: That's right. And then which of these animals is a mammal? And it's a dolphin. Yeah. That would be a dolphin. Okay. 4 right, but I think Elton messed up too, so I think he should give you $20, but you got 40
5: right. Elton.
6: Whatever you need. Send me your cash
5: Elton.
6: Out. Send me, oh, you ain't got cash.
5: In your pockets.
6: Yeah, just send me your...
5: In your pockets, fool.
6: Send me your, I will say cash app, but I don't know. You got cash app?
0: Yes, I do.
6: Okay, well, send me your Cash App. I'm going to send you 20.
3: Before anybody exchanges any of that information, Valencia, are you single?
0: Yes.
4: Oh,
0: well, yeah.
4: Oh, no, she's not.
0: I've been separated for about 4 or 5 years.
6: Yeah, it's our time, baby.
0: I've been separated about 4 or 5 years now.
6: It's our time.
3: All right. Okay, oh, well, what will be, will be. Valencia, congratulations. You got $40 today on that $1,000 cash grab.
4: No, Kyle. $40 from the Morning Hustle and $20
3: from Alton. That's on the way.
0: Okay.
3: For anybody else that wants to get down to the program, you know what to do. Text the word cash to 71007. You could be up next. I got to let you do it. Valencia, any shout outs before you go?
0: I would like to shout out to my grandchildren. I have 7 of those.
6: Yeah.
0: And my daughter and my son. I love
4: that
0: y'all.
4: That's beautiful. That's beautiful. Alton, can you handle all that?
6: Well,
0: can you handle that?
6: Well, I mean,
0: I'm a 60-year-old. Oh, hey, I'm a 60-year-old cougar. Can you handle that, boo?
6: Yeah, you know I got you, boo. And then we're going to have our own, me and you. Oh. We're going to have another.
3: We putting you on hold, Valencia. The people don't need to hear this. You hold on the line, okay? Things are getting a little hot around here.
4: You are crazy, bro.
2: It's the Morning Hustle.

0: the case for the unthinkable. Defend your boy.
1: Hear ye, hear ye. Morning Hustle Court is now in session. Honorable Judge L'Oreal presiding. What's happening?
2: What's going on, Kyle? Attorney.
1: Yes, yes.
2: Attorney, counsel. counsel.
1: All right, let's go ahead and turn it over to the bailiff to find out what's on the docket today. Bailiff Ahmed, what are we looking at?
3: Yeah, so there's a martyr employee that collected $620,000, I guess a bonus, from MARTA that he wasn't supposed to get. MARTA wants the money back. He said, I don't know where it is. Now they're suing him.
2: Counsel, approach the bench.
1: Thank you, Judge. All right. Yeah, man, this guy, $620,000 in fake overtime pay on an April paycheck, man, and decided he did not want to give it back to the MARTA system of Atlanta. Judge, we're going to charge this brother with three things, unfortunately. Number one is going to be conspiracy. Number two, theft. And number three is just going to be stupidity, if you will. First and foremost, they say that this happened on his check due to something that another employee did to trigger these funds to go on this man's check. To me, Judge, that sounds like conspiracy. That sounds like, hey, I could hook up your check and we split the money. To me,
2: okay,
1: that sounds like conspiracy to me, Your Honor. And because of that, now he went and cashed that check, kept that money that he knew wasn't his. That's theft, Your Honor. He's a thief in real life. And last but not least, he's just stupid. They came after the man to try to get the money back. He ain't got the money, but for some reason, he's still living in these United States of America. If you get that kind of money, go ahead and move. You want to keep that money? You don't want to go to jail? Go ahead and move. You should be overseas in Thailand somewhere living the life. Instead, you're sitting here about to face charges, you big dummy. I would like to move that he's charged with all three of these, and his options are either move abroad or that money that he thinks he's going to save, you must spend 80% of it on everyone in the hood, and you only get 20% left to keep for yourself. I rest my case.
2: But what did the hood have to do with getting the funds?
1: Well, I just want the people around him to benefit if he's going to be stingy. That's all I'm trying to say.
2: Okay. Okay. So, Attorney Walker, counsel.
4: Thank you. Thank you. Ladies and gentlemen of the jury, my client is innocent. First of all, they say martyr is smarter. Well, when it comes to accidentally putting $620,000 in my client's paycheck, martyr, you are dumber. You're dumb, huh? How the hell do you make this mistake and then come at my client 3 months later? Accidentally. You don't accidentally give somebody $620,000. You don't accidentally give somebody $6.20. 2 years ago, I accidentally gave somebody $2 in Cash App that I didn't know. I'm still trying to find that person. I done Googled their Cash App. I done put it in ChatGPT. Keisha Big Booty, where is my money? Money sign, Keisha Big Booty.
2: Well, you send it to her.
4: Don't worry about
2: you
4: it.
2: You didn't know who to, okay.
4: Don't worry about it. It was
2: $2?
4: I want my $2, Keisha Big Booty. Ooh. All I'm saying is this. Everybody listening know, if you suddenly get $620,000 in your account, that is a blessing. And I got three words, maybe even four. Won't he do it? Can I get a praise break for my client? Give God the praise.
1: God don't like thieves.
4: Won't he do it?
1: God don't like thieves.
4: I'll rest my case.
1: Turn that music
2: on. Damn, man. This is a tough one here because we all know that if you found money in your account, it's likely that they'll take it back. But in the good words of a great philosopher, finders, keepers, losers, weepers.
4: Praise break, please.
2: Praise break. Let them go. The $620,000 is rewarded to the to Alton's client. I don't even know their name. Okay. Arrest the person that messed up the check in the first place.
1: He should at least have to share it with the hood, Your Honor.
2: Nope. Keep the party going.
5: Don't he do it?
2: He can tie it, though. He got a tie. That's it.
1: Damn shame.
2: Give that 10% to the church.
6: it's the best show.
7: Period.
6: Who that? The Weekend Hustle.
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1: Let's go. It's the morning hustle.
2: Yeah. It's L'Oreal, Kyle Santillan, Alton Walker here, the morning hustle show. And if you're the one that's got it, shouldn't you be taking care of everybody else?
3: Mm. No.
2: Well, that's what people seem to think when it comes to Savannah James. Her and her friend, they took a vacation. Savannah sat her ass right in first class. Guess where her friend was at?
3: Where?
2: In the back.
3: I mean, she can't afford first.
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7: Feel the vibe
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0: 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It's L'Oreal, Kyle Santillan, Alton Walker. All right, man, let's talk about it. When you go on vacation with your friends, should y'all all have the same experience, man? If you got it, should you pay for your friend's upgrade so that y'all all at the same level? Or does everybody get the experience they can afford? Now, this is a conversation because Savannah James and her friend, well, they said this. Listen to this.
1: And people were very critical of her being in first and me being in business. And yes. I was like, why? I can't afford first.
2: Exactly.
3: Savannah, have you felt that pull of you were in first, I need to be in first?
1: My friends are very respectful of my situation.
3: Good. Okay.
0: My friends are very respectful of my situation.
2: What it is. Y'all ever pay for an overseas flight first class? Them things could run you $10,000, $15,000. I'm about to go to Tamar. We supposed to go to Dubai. We end up not going, but we supposed to go to Dubai. She like, all right, I'm looking at the flights. I'm getting first class. You? I was like, I'm going to coach.
0: Right.
2: I ain't paying no $10,000 for just to get there. That's before, and I'll see you when we get off the plane.
0: Maybe it's like, different for men and women. I feel like me and all my homies, we all going coach.
4: Everybody going coach.
0: Everybody going coach.
4: You ain't going to go first class.
0: Let's see what the hustlers say. 866-HUSTLE-8, 866-487-8538. This young lady talking about she want to be anonymous. What's your thoughts?
5: I don't feel any obligation for them to upgrade me. I am the developing friend of the group. But my friends, they will treat me. I don't look forward to it, but they will treat me because they want me in the circle. And it's not like we travel all the time, but like once a year, twice a year on a trip. Or they will front me, but I have to pay them back.
0: Come on, Toya and Snellville. How you feel about this, man? Should your person that has the money make sure everybody has the same experience, or you get the level you pay for?
6: No, I think people blowing it up like this is Oprah and Gayle. This is not Oprah and Gayle. I think her friend,
4: close
6: if I'm
4: to
6: her
4: it.
6: Friend, I'd be like, people need to hush because I'm sure she getting way more benefits than worried about getting on the first class.
2: Come on now. Thank you.
6: Mm-hmm. Like, that's her money. If I'm her friend, like, y'all start talking about my friend at this point.
0: Good morning. Who is this? Where you calling from?
7: Yeah, this is Lala. I'm calling from Cincinnati.
0: Come on, Lala. You sound like you got something to say.
7: Kind of do. Okay, so I've actually called out on this myself, and I would say, like, I told my friends when they would say, you know, you haven't done A, B, and C, and D, and I would say, I'm not even where I have to be in order to help you. Like, you can't count my pockets. And yeah. Just automatically assume that I have it to spare. But I think the real question about this is she put her friends in a position to where they can eat as well?
0: Okay, we hear what you're saying. What do you want to say about it, though? If you didn't get through on the phone lines yet, hit us up. 866-HUSTLE-8, 866-487-8538. If you got it, should you pay for everybody to have the same experience on a vacation, or everybody gets the level they can afford?
8: It's the best show.
9: Period. Yeah.
8: Who that? The Weekend Hustle.
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0: a 10. Girl, you a 10, girl, you a 10, girl, you a 10. 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
5: That's
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3: Okay.
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3: I hear that.
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0: It's L'Oreal, Kyle Santilli, and Alton Walker here. 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
1: You still have a chance to get on that One Voyage cruise. There's a few cabins left and you don't want to miss the boat. 214-495-1963 and you can party with a purpose, okay? You can even go on onevoyagecruise.com and put in that code TMH and I bet you got a little something special waiting for you. We're ready to set sail with you.
0: Absolutely. And that's a perfect example, right? If we're all going on the One Voyage cruise together, shouldn't we all have the same level of cabin, the same drink package, we're going to the same shows, all of that?
1: No.
0: Huh?
1: That's just not how things work.
2: Yeah,
1: like,
2: I mean, right.
1: No, that's not how things work.
2: I'm just saying, especially if you invite me on the cruise. We invite these people on the cruise and they can't be in your balcony cabin, L'Oreal.
1: No.
2: All these people on air, you and Thompson, come with us.
1: How everybody going to be in my cabin?
2: I don't know.
1: Absolutely ridiculous.
2: Figure it
1: First
2: out.
1: Of all, none of these people have ever done a damn thing for me. Let's start there.
0: All right, well, I'll tell you what, hustlers, if you're with your friends and y'all going on a vacation and you got the money,
2: I could be in my cabin.
0: Should you upgrade your friends to have the same level of experience as you, or does everybody get the experience they can afford? 866-487-8538. Tony in Montgomery, Alabama, what you say, bro?
3: I was just feeling like, man, if you got a little money and your people might not be doing as good as you doing, man, I feel like you should look out. You know how they say, take a village, man. So I feel like, you know, if I got it and my people ain't really got it like that, man, I'm gonna pay for my people flying tickets. I mean, I ain't tripping.
0: I made a joke about it earlier, but I wonder if this is really different across whether or not, like, women do one thing and men do another.
3: I think so. A lot of people say, you know, men sacrifice a lot for other people's happiness, you know, but I don't know if it's other.
1: I'm taking care of so many of my friends and
0: Let him cook.
1: And then look, when y'all, you know how you know men don't look out for men? Ask them what they do once they man go to jail.
0: No, we're talking about while we're all outside.
1: Right. You ain't never put no money on no man books. You ain't never go see no man in jail.
0: Because why are they in jail? Right? Why are they in jail anyway?
3: I look out for my people, though. You know, I hate that I got so many people down there. You know, I did have to tell a few of them, man. I call sometimes and this is how I'm doing. You know, a lot of them do just call and get straight to the money. But, I mean, you can only do what you can, though. You know, if you can help, I tell you help.
0: Got you, bro.
3: That's black people, man. We got to see the
0: Exactly.
1: Stick together. You see all Dirk's friends told on him, and that was the first man to call. It's only women that's calling talking about they'll take care of their friend. Y'all don't take care of
0: He
1: nothing.
0: Literally just called and said that we should all be taking care of each other. He just said that.
2: That's what we
1: he
2: do.
1: He sound like he ain't never even rode first class.
0: Oh,
1: Talk
0: my
1: it
0: goodness,
1: down.
0: Man. Mm-mm-mm. Down in the brother, man. All right. If you didn't get through, you know what to do. Send us a voice note. Download that Morning Hustle app. Let us know how you feel. When we come back, Santilli survey on the way. I can't believe, man. See what y'all did? See what women on social media did?
2: Uh-oh.
0: They done hurt it and killed it for everybody.
1: You always blaming women for something.
0: Oh, well, wait till I give you the numbers. You understand what I'm saying? The Santilli survey is coming right back.
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0: The best show.
1: Period. Yeah.
0: Who that? The Weekend Hustle.
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0: Hustle.
1: Yo, it's the Morning Hustle. L'Oreal, Kyle Santillan, Alton Walker. And you see what's happening these days, man, so we got to bring it to y'all. Should people be taking their personal relationship issues to social media? And have you ever had to confront somebody because of something they might have said about you? And we don't just mean like romantic relationships. It could have been family. It could have been friends. It could be anything.
2: We absolutely love when y'all air each other out.
1: I don't.
2: Let me tell you how easy it makes my job in the morning. I just open up my feed the mess is there. I ain't even got to look for it.
3: If it's private, keep it private. That's now, if it's public, then I get it. Then you have to address it. But private stuff, man,
2: so
3: keep it to yourself.
2: By that meaning, if they're celebrities, it's okay. But if you're not, that's what you mean?
3: No, but if it happened in your own home and it's private, come on, you know.
1: Maddie, what do you say?
4: So messy and absolutely childish. Leave that behind closed doors.
1: Mm-hmm. Has anybody ever tried you that way?
4: They haven't tried me, but I see a lot of it in my own immediate family, and I think it is just absolutely messy.
1: I agree.
2: Because they think y'all soft.
1: 866-HUSTLE-8, 866-487-8538. Hustlers, what do you think about it? Let us know.
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1: That's right, and we're setting sail on the One Voyage Cruise. 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
0: That's right, man. Social media is so damn messy, I swear to God. And we're asking you today, should people be taking their personal relationship issues to social media, or have you ever had to confront somebody because they said something about you on there?
1: Be honest. Has that ever happened to y'all? Somebody hear you out on social media?
0: I don't think so.
2: No.
0: I'm not.
2: Subliminally.
1: I knew it.
2: Subliminally.
1: How you knew they were talking about you?
2: I mean, I knew they was.
1: What they
2: you
1: say?
2: Remember
1: what
2: I said? You remember? I can't think of it, but I did comment. I was like, man, that's messed up. That dude did you like that.
0: Yeah.
2: I was being petty.
0: Yeah.
2: I was like,
1: you
2: I know
1: wrote
2: you talk-
1: a comment
2: yes.
1: under it?
2: Yeah, that's
1: it
2: messed
1: like,
2: up.
1: It was like, I'm tired of broke balls, dude.
2: That's messed up. Hey, right, well, like that.
0: Let's take it to Montgomery, Alabama, home of the folding chair. Lee. Lee, what you say about it?
3: Man, I had a guy, bro. He had posted me on social media, you know, and putting all these false allegations out about him. And so it really just showed me how people really just can, like, can create a whole narrative on social media about a person. And, you know, people really don't fact check these days. So when people put on there, they're going to believe it. And so, honestly, me, myself, man, I really just detach myself from it. But, you know, a lot of people, they really live through social media, man, put their whole life on there. And, you know, I'm like, I'm the type of guy, man, you see me, you see me. But I do use it for marketing. You know, shout out to Fresh Line Every Time Barbershop here in Montgomery, Alabama, man. I'm one of the best barbers in the world, man. Lee Giles, look me up, man. G-I-L-E-S.
1: What you think they put out there about him, that he wasn't really the best barber?
0: Maybe.
1: Here's proof of crooked hairline. He done messed up.
0: Right. 866-487-8538. Let's go to Devin in Cleveland. What you say?
4: I feel like a lot of people like to paint themselves as a perfect person on social media, and when you blast them, you got receipts on the internet. They get real quiet.
0: So you think the internet is good if you got receipts?
4: Oh, absolutely. Some people need to be exposed.
2: Oh, Lord.
0: That's messed up. Okay.
1: How many people have you exposed?
4: Oh, I got a whole roster right now.
1: Yeah.
4: My own exposure.
0: You dangerous, yo. She's out of pocket for real.
1: No, she's not.
0: Yeah.
1: Sometimes, and I'm not saying you got to have like a foul, but I am the queen of the sub. If we get into some kind of anything, I'm coming for that ass. I got a folder of scriptures ready to go for you.
0: Oh, my goodness. That is so out of pocket.
1: Yes.
0: You know what I'm saying?
2: No weapon for me.
1: And not only are you going to know I'm talking about you, but everybody gonna know I'm talking about you too.
0: No social post formed against Michelle Prosper.
1: Yo, I bet you I got a folder for your ass too. Play around.
0: I'll tell you what, man.
1: I got a short folder.
0: Santilli, that's very funny.
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0: let it clap, let it clap. Ride this, while you sit on my
1: Let's go.
0: Spread them cheese, let me see that. 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That till your legs can't stand. High freak, with the word in the hand.

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5: JY, turn me up. 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

0: to get into these crazy-ass stories with I Know You Lying. And I'm going to kick this thing off with this guy right here who likes to name change a lot. He tried to do it to the Gulf of Mexico, Lake Ontario. He tried it with the Kennedy Center, and they told him STFU. Well, the dumbest president we've ever had, President Donald Trump, is now speaking on what's actually supposed to be intelligence.
1: We've changed the name officially today to SI, okay? SI, like SI, SI, instead of AI. You know what that means? Super intelligence. So.
0: Look at him. No, you lying. It's artificial intelligence because it's not a human. It's an artificial computer. It's not a real organic being, okay? I'm tired of this guy, man. I know you lying. We got to get him up out of here.
2: I can't stand that man, but I know you lying, all right? A 19-year-old mother, I guess if that's what you want to call her, by the name of Takiya Babers, has been arrested after her four-month-old baby girl was found in a garbage can, and a neighbor actually found it and thought the baby was actually a baby doll. Okay, so she called authorities. The baby, who is baby Luna, was transported to the hospital and pronounced dead. This is an extremely sad situation. The foster parents of the 19-year-old girl is speaking out, and they're saying they don't understand why she did this. They said that they were taking care of the baby from 2 weeks old and that she simply could have brought the baby to them. I know you lying. She need to be locked up under the jail. Thanks. And never get out. Throw that key away.
0: Absolutely.
3: And I know you lying. I know y'all ain't got Metro Atlanta leading U.S. in the highest evictions rates with 142,000 filers. I know y'all lying. I know y'all lying. Out of all the cities in America, Atlanta is the most eviction filings. Come on now. We finally number one or something. And this is what we choose?
0: Kicking people out there.
3: No. Come on now. Jermaine Dupri, let's remix it. Welcome to Atlanta, where the rent ain't paid and we getting evictions like every day.
2: Every day.
3: Yeah, I know y'all lying.
0: All right, Hustlers, it's your time to chime in. What's something that made you say, I know you lying? Queen from Augusta, you kick it off. What you got?
4: Talking about the doors of power. I know you lying. I got a two-bedroom apartment. My light bill is $745. And it keep going up.
3: Damn. God, dog.
0: Damn.
3: I know you lying.
0: You lying. Jeez. Joe in Michigan, I know you lying.
5: I know you lying. I live with a female, got three kids, pay the bills and everything, and I ain't had sex in 5 months.
0: I know you lying.
2: I know you damn lying.
0: I know you lying. Hey, Joe, we know you lying. 5 months, Joe. I know you
2: lying. Good Lord, that's a lot of time.
0: You paying bills?
2: I know that's right, girlfriend.
0: Damn, Joe. I know she lying, actually. She probably lying.
2: No, I know she right. I know she got that good. He willing to wait for
0: it. Goodness. All right, Hustlers, if you got I Know You Lying, you know what to do. Hit us up right now, man. 866-HUSTLE-8.
2: You go, girl.
0: 866-487-8538. I know you lying.
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4: It's bad. Coming at number 4. This was a tough one. Tyra Banks. Look, Tyra Banks, I'm sorry.
5: You are three.
6: Oh, wow.
5: That's funny.
6: Wow.
7: I was rooting for you. We were all rooting for you. How dare you?
6: Oh, my God.
4: I'm sorry.
5: Nah, you're right. You're right.
4: The thing is going back, Father.
6: It's
4: you got
6: not.
4: To do.
6: She's
4: all
6: got right. a big forehead.
4: Well, then either the, okay, something ain't right. I know that.
5: That thing big.
4: Number 3, you know, I'm going to, even though he cut it off, LeBron James, man. When we was, you finally did it, but you do make this list. Number 2, Stephen A. Smith, it's time to let it go.
5: Definitely belongs.
4: And I think that's why you've been cooning for a minute. I think the hairline got to go.
8: You do not want to make an enemy out of me. I'm not having it.
5: Winston-Salem State is winning the whole thing here.
6: How we got 2 out of 5 in there already? That's crazy.
5: Y'all better be number 1.
4: Yeah, I'm coming for Winston-Salem.
6: You better cut the... He mad because Payne ain't getting no money.
5: Well, y'all ain't got no hair.
4: All right, coming at number 1, and I know L'Oreal.
5: Don't you do it.
4: L'Oreal gonna be mad
5: at me. Don't you damn do it. Don't you do it.
4: But all I'm saying is...
5: Don't you play
4: There's
5: it in.
4: There's a ribbon in the sky for all of Stevie Wonder that.
5: Don't you. I should slap the hell out of you.
4: Come on now. L'Oreal, come on, man.
5: I don't see it.
4: Right.
6: He don't either.
4: I wish he did because, boy, come on, Stevie.
5: How you going to make fun of a blind man?
4: I mean,
5: that's low.
4: He need to feel that their hairline is gone. That's all I'm going to tell you that, man.
6: Chico got the baby Stevie Wonder.
4: He definitely
5: I'm telling you, he should be number 1 because he can see. It ain't no, like, ain't no excuse for that man.
6: I'm mad Tyra is above.
5: Tyra need to be up higher, too.
6: Tyra above being as well.
4: All right, y'all. That's the top 5. I got 5 on it, man. You calling me out to walk a show, man. Don't forget, we got to get up and hustle tour, me and my boy Griff. This Sunday, we are in D.C. October 4th. D.C., pull up on me. Richmond, we're there October 11th at the Funny Bone. And Raleigh, we're there October 18th at the Improv. If you hit me up in my DM and you're in one of these cities, I got a pair of tickets.
6: Come
4: for
6: on
4: you.
6: Now.
4: All right? I got a pair of tickets for each city.
9: It's the best show.
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1: 10 questions. Question. 60 seconds.
2: Time for that $1,000 cash grab, baby. You know how we do it. Want to hustle in the building. Representing out of Homestead, Florida, we got Verlencia on the line today.
3: Yeah.
2: Whoa. Come on now. Come on now, Verlencia.
4: Oh,
2: now, you told us moments ago that you sign up for this every day and you're excited to have the opportunity to say it, correct?
4: Yes, I am. Okay. I don't care what I win. If I win $10, I'm going to be happy.
2: Come on now.
3: I know that's right.
2: We know you're going to do better.
4: I'm getting that $1,000 this morning.
5: Let's go.
3: I think you are.
4: Oh, God, just go.
2: Okay, all right.
3: Go.
2: All right, look, let me go ahead and run down the rules for you really quickly. Here's how it goes down. You got 60 seconds to answer 10 questions. Every correct answer will get you $10. If you get all 10 right, you get that $1,000, okay? If you don't know an answer, you can say pass. We'll come back to that question as long as we have time left on the clock. But make sure the answer you give is the one that you want because we have to go with your first response and our judges. Big man don't play about that, okay?
3: No, he don't.
4: Okay, I know he don't.
2: You know, he'll be playing now. All right. Now, that being said, we're trying to hook you up with a free answer. Lo, what you got for?
3: That answer is, where you from again?
4: I'm originally from Key West, Florida.
2: Come on now.
4: But I'm in Homestead right now.
5: All right.
3: Okay. So the answer I'm going to give you is Austin.
4: Okay, Austin. Okay.
5: I want you to win.
3: Same thing now.
5: I want her to win. I'm on your side. I usually don't be on your side, but I'm on your side tonight.
4: Well, I'm glad you is, because you damn sure don't be on them girls' side now.
3: No, sure don't.
5: You might
4: be on your side. I'll be hearing you.
5: I'm on yours
4: well,
5: tonight.
4: I'm glad you're on my side this morning.
2: You might be the first one he's ever rooted for, Valencia.
3: I know. And he's trying to get some of your money.
5: You already know.
4: He must be want some.
3: I'm trying to tell you, Valencia, don't trust him.
5: Don't flirt with me now.
2: All right, let's go ahead and
3: play.
2: Let's go ahead and make this game happen. I got 60 seconds on the clock. 60 seconds on the clock. Verlencia, when you're ready, say I'm ready, Kyle.
4: I'm ready, Kyle.
2: The clock begins in 3, 2, 1. Here we go. What is 8 times 7?
4: Oh, God, that's 56.
2: What is the largest planet in our solar system? Is it Earth, Jupiter, or Saturn?
4: Earth.
2: What is the capital of Texas?
5: Mm-hmm.
4: Austin.
2: How many days are in a regular non-leap year?
4: A regular non-leap year?
2: Regular year. How many days in a regular year, non-leap year?
4: A regular year is 365.
2: Which ocean is the largest ocean on Earth?
5: You got it, baby.
4: Atlanta?
5: Oh, Lord.
2: Spell the word tomorrow. Spell the word tomorrow.
4: He just told me on talking about
2: know.
4: Oh Lord.
2: That's all right.
4: Tomorrow is TOMORROW.
5: I'm waiting
2: right.
5: for tomorrow's.
2: How many legs does a spider have?
5: Come on, baby.
4: 6.
2: Which of these animals is a mammal? A shark, a dolphin, or a penguin?
5: Baby, know this one.
4: It's a penguin.
2: Oh, time's up, babe.
3: Valencia, why you let Elton throw you off like that?
4: Just do the most.
3: I told you. I don't know why you was talking and entertaining him.
2: At least he was rooting for you.
5: I was on your side.
3: But you was messing her up.
5: My bad, babe.
4: You in the background saying all kind of stuff as you always do. You supposed to be rooting for me.
2: It was almost like he was trying to turn you on today. A little bit.
3: She hates you now. Okay, let me give you the answers that you got wrong. Okay, what is the largest planet in our solar system? It's Jupiter. Okay. Which ocean is the largest on Earth? That's the Pacific, Ocean.
4: The Pacific.
3: Yeah, the Pacific Ocean. A spider. A spider has 8 legs.
5: Mm-hmm.
4: I was thrown between 6 and 8. I don't know why I went with 6.
3: Because Elton wouldn't leave you alone. If he would have been quiet, you could have got
4: the background.
3: That's right. And then which of these animals is a mammal? And it's a dolphin.
5: Yeah.
3: That would be a dolphin. Okay. 4 right, but I think Elton messed up too, so I think he should give you $20, but you got 40
4: right. Elton.
5: Whatever
4: Elton.
5: You need. Send me your cash
4: Elton.
5: Out. You
4: in
5: got
4: your pockets.
5: Yeah, just send me
4: in
5: your...
4: In your pockets, fool.
5: Send me your, I won't say cash yet, but I don't know. You got cash yet?
0: Yes, I do.
5: Okay, well, send me your Cash App. I'm going to send you 20.
2: Before anybody exchanges any of that information, Valencia, are you single?
0: Yes.
3: Oh, no, she's not.
0: I've been separated for about 4 or 5 years.
5: Yeah, it's our time, baby.
0: I've been separated about 4 or 5 years
5: it
0: now.
5: It's our time.
2: All right, okay, oh, well, what will be, will be. Valencia, congratulations. You got $40 today on that $1,000 cash grab.
3: No, Kyle. $40 from the Morning Hustle and $20
2: from Alton. That's on the way.
0: Okay.
2: For anybody else that wants to get down to program, you know what to do. Text the word cash to 71007. You could be up next. I got to let you do it. Valencia, any shout outs before you go?
0: I would like to shout out to my grandchildren. I have 7 of those.
5: Yeah.
0: And my daughter and my son. I love
3: that
0: y'all.
3: That's beautiful. That's beautiful. Alton, can you handle all that?
5: Well,
0: can you handle that?
5: Well, I mean,
0: I'm a 60-year-old. I'm a 60-year-old cougar. Can you handle that, boo?
5: Yeah, you know I got you, boo. And then we're going to have our own, me and you. Oh. We're going to have another.
2: We're putting you on hold, Valencia. The people don't need to hear this. You hold on the line, okay? Things are getting a little hot around here.
3: Y'all are crazy, bro.

0: Thank you. Ladies and gentlemen, boys and girls, welcome to Ask Uncle Alton. Yay! Yay. I never seem excited when I say that, but that's okay. In today's question, are you ready?
1: Yes!
0: You got it? You got it? In this. Thank you, Lori.
2: That email was crazy.
3: I had one too.
0: In this email, it says, Uncle, my son is in sixth grade, and I get a call from the school every day about him acting up. I've taken his phone, the game, everything, and nothing is working. Well, Mama, it's time to go up to that school.
4: Ooh.
0: And not just go up there regular. Be ugly.
4: Ooh.
0: Put on one of them green face mask stuff. Don't brush your teeth.
4: Ooh.
0: Put on a bonnet with a hole in it.
3: Uh-uh.
0: Don't have no put on some slippers with socks with holes in it. And don't put no deodorant on. Be stank. Don't brush your teeth.
3: Ooh,
0: and
3: no.
0: Do this for a whole week until you get them stop getting them phone calls. Go to his class, sit by him in lunch, go to PE with him, follow him all around that doggone school. I promise you, if he's in sixth grade, he don't want to be embarrassed. What happened to embarrassing our kids? I did to my nephew. I recently did it this year. He's in ninth grade. He was acting up a little bit. It wasn't that bad. I popped up in that classroom, and you know what he did? He shrunk in that seat.
4: Mm.
0: And all the kids knew I was his uncle. I haven't had an issue since. But if I'm getting a phone call every day, yes, you have to do something to embarrass him. And you want to embarrass your mama, little boy? It's time to embarrass him.
2: Wow. What if it makes it worse after you leave? Now they're teasing him because he's embarrassed by you.
0: That's the whole point.
2: But it can make it worse because now he can fight back, act up.
0: Y'all can't tease me because my uncle came up here.
3: Because maybe he's getting bullied and then you just got him more bullied.
2: Yeah, you got him more bullied.
0: He's acting up in class, people. This ain't got nothing to do with bullying. He probably doing the bullying. Go embarrass that boy.
3: Always got underlying issues.
0: Well, this is over the line. Cross that line. And now if that don't work, then you got to go to somebody else because I ain't got nothing for you.
3: Lord.
0: That's the Ask Uncle Alton. Look, don't forget we got to get up and hustle tour with me and my boy Griff. This Sunday we are in D.C. October 4th. D.C., pull up on me. Richmond, we're there October 11th at the Funny Bone. And Raleigh, we're there October 18th at the Improv. If you know, I told you I've been feeling good all week. We got a pair of tickets for you. Hit me up in the DM for a pair of tickets for each city. D.C., Richmond, Raleigh. Hit me up. Alton Walker Show.

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2: Period. Yeah.
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15: Is John Youssef serious?
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The issue, I squash it with the chopper with you. Shot up on your block and wash it with you. Got it with me. In case you thought I'd come for romping with you. Hop to see me. Cliffy jumpy, sluggy stomping with you. Fire lava. My revolver, sayonara. By tomorrow. I put you in a line of grabber. Nice and hotter. Got the ranks. They say I'm the shabba. I'm a mabba. Who the don? They say I'm the dada. Keep it spooky. Seema, no beeping. The beam of Jeep, we sneaky. Put the Nina with your key to she get freaky, freaky. If it's smoke, you know she like it sticky, icky. I let the blicky hickey make you do the Ricky, Ricky. If you wanna play with your chick, I let it la, la, la, la. At a bump, she day. Pepper seed him with the pump. Left him spun the other way. I don't know another way. I just know the dirty way. I'm easily, legally deemed to be the psychotic con. Straight of your brain is the only way for a shot at mine. Crafty, the Maddox, I make them lay if I'm not inclined. And you bait me, then they'll be fishing you out. Bottom line, I'm kinda con. Chemical balance is not a line. Whatever design of the boxer, I got the proper pun. It's all in the sport. You hit the floor, soccer time. I'm from where they pop a nine on your block is the copper mine. Locking eyes, tend to change when they compromise. Soon as they caught them with a couple.

0: personal. 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I was a kid, I don't know what led me to this way of thinking. Only blood or some money will get me through this. Wish I finished school, could have been a student to fix computer switches, lifted rulers that tutored the pit maneuvers. Half him up through a tank, looking like he finna scuba. Half the smoke blow through his face like he hitting the hookah. 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

0: Latest from Jhené Aiko and Kendrick Lamar is called So Good on your number one station in Columbus. It's Power 107.5. Happy Saturday. 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
4: 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I approve this message.
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0: 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You tapped into that weekend Saturday vibe with your favorite baby Babs. What's up with it, friend? 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

Columbus. The deadline to get registered to vote is October the 5th. 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

tapped into the weekend vibe with your favorite baby Babs on this Huncho winning weekend on Power 107.5. Who trying to win some tickets to see Huncho live Thursday, November the 5th at Kemba at 7 p.m.? 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I'm looking for my winner.

0: 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Happy Saturday. And OK, Quavo recently, not too long ago, said, God said, get it back. A quote that was hitting different because fans and critics alike couldn't understand if he was talking about the Bentley that he gave Sweetie or what. 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
2: 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New number. 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

That's Dead Fresh Lil Baby with the ladies right here on your favorite and number one station in the entire 614. Home of that morning hot sauce and home with me, your favorite baby Baz. Hey, real quick, everybody getting new phones, iPhones, and upgrades and all of that. We ain't got no new phone, but we do got a new phone number. Hit me up right now at 614-881-1075. I'm trying to see this thing work, and I'm taking your request.

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0: a 10. Girl, you a 10, girl, you a 10, girl, you a 10. 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
10: Is John Youssef serious?
11: People living in poverty are just not very, they're not very experienced at navigating the real world, right? I remember talking to one young lady who said, well, I don't really know how money works at a grocery store, because she grew up and has lived all of her adult life using SNAP cards to buy groceries. And so you literally have to teach people how to budget.
10: John Husted really said that. How is he supposed to represent me when he looks down on me? I would like to tell John Husted, growing up on SNAP made me the woman I am today. When I was struggling, I had no choice but to navigate the world. That's how I survived. John Husted definitely showed us who he is.
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0: latest on Jhené Aiko featuring Kendrick, a.k.a. Dot, was so good off that West Side Whimsy album. You heard it here first on Power 107.5. What's your favorite, baby bear? 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

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Top real sleek, big tip, big gun old. 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Buy me whatever I want, oh. Hit her, 3-pointers on the chain, fresh new J's.

He be in heels, we can go bottle for bottle in this junk. 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He Mr. Get It Done, I'm Mrs. One of One. Fall in love every time we link. He got me sprung.com. 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

0: about your stomach, get about your pockets, man. You know what I'm saying? I'm rocking with Breeze, the boss lady, man, at Power 107.5. Let's get it.
1: And that's just on period. Thank you, my guy. The boss, baby, taking over your Saturday afternoon. Let's get into the vibes. It's Usher with

0: 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It's 5107.5. Your love is his number one station for hip hop and R&B. The Boss Bay Breeze in the building, taking over your Saturday afternoon. You already know the vibes. Lock in with your girl. Something tells me it's going to be an amazing weekend. 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Or excuse me, that's the team page. And follow me at Beauty is Breeze. You got to keep up with all the motion, baby. We got plenty of it going on. I got details on how you can put some extra cash in your pockets and get tickets to go see Honcho, because he is coming to shut the city down. Not only that, your favorite station got a whole new number, baby. So when you calling to win them tickets, you need to know the new digits. And we are gassing you up. We running back our gas up promotion. Some lucky winner will grab a month of free gas. And in this economy, I know you need that. Listen, that's just a little bit of what we getting into this weekend. Lock in with your girl. I am just getting started. And you know I got more of your favorites on the way. Kicking things off with my girl Ella May and Mariah the Scientist up next.
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Queen, Beastie, okay? You'll never make me hate Beyonce. That's That Morning Dew remix featuring her husband. Spot 107.5, The Boss Babe, Reed, take it out with you. And listen, I love a trend like the next person, but y'all done ran this one through the mud.

0: 1075. The Boss Bay Breeze in the building, holding you down on your Saturday afternoon. You already know the vibes, okay? Check the temperature, baby. It's Saturday. The Buckeyes are playing, so you know it's going to be a good day. Now, I need you to get serious, though. You, your mama, your cousin, your friends, and them need to make sure you're geared up and ready to vote, all right? Voting is literally one of our most important rights as citizens in the U.S. It's easy, it's free, it's quick, okay? It don't take nothing to make sure you exercise your right to vote that our people fought for. You hear me? Okay, listen. Your favorite station is always reminding you to take your turn to stand up and vote to preserve this right and to honor those who went before us. It's really that simple. Make sure you get up and get out to vote on November 3rd. All right, you are running into the final days to make sure you are registered. The deadline is coming up. It is on Monday, actually, okay? You have till Monday night at 9 p.m. to make sure you are registered or to update your voter registration. Don't let them trick you out your spot. Get online. It is quick. It is easy. It don't take no time to put in these details and get her done. Okay, thank you. I got more of your favorites on the way. Let's get back to the vibes. Cardi B, my Libra sister. Next.
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8: Is John, you said, serious?
9: People living in poverty are just not very, they're not very experienced at navigating the real world, right? I remember talking to one young lady who said, well, I don't really know how money works at a grocery store, because she grew up and has lived all of her adult life using SNAP cards to buy groceries. And so you literally have to teach people how to budget.
8: 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That's how I survived. John Husted definitely showed us who he is.
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10: I'm Sherrod Brown, running for Senate. I approve this message.
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Columbus. The deadline to get registered to vote is October the 5th. 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

0: She might be a little, you know, a little eccentric, you know what I'm saying? But that tour, her stage presence, that microphone be on, she be lit. I love it. I love it, Dana. She's also a Libra, and it's our season. It's Power 107.5, Columbus's number one station for hip-hop and R&B. And home of that morning hustle, it's Libra season. Can you tell I'm turned? Yeah. My birthday's on the 10th, okay? So if you want to send me some love or some gifts or some well wishes, honey, I accept all of that all month long, all right? Now, make sure you don't miss your opportunity to hop on this One Voyage cruise. The countdown is on because this is happening later on this month, okay? We will be setting sail with Ricky Smalley. He's hosting the entire cruise, and it's just gonna be a time, 6 days, one incredible ship. It's new, ain't no kids gonna be on that boat. We're gonna have some real grown folks vibes up in here, all right? And there's only a few cabins that are left. 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

0: My girl, Tyla La, is in love. Sprout 107.5, The Boss Babies, hanging out with you. And on the way, I got details on how you can snag tickets to go see Hajo. 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

0: Lil Uzi Vert, baby, that's poured right here on Power 107.5. Columbus is number one station for hip hop and R&B, and home of that morning hustle. The Boss Bay Reese hanging out with you. And listen, your favorite station needs you staying in the mix, Mookie Bear. I'm so serious, all right? We're trying to see what music you mess with, what you don't. We want to please the people, okay? We are here for you, and it's time for you to speak up on that music curator challenge for this month. All you got to do is rate up to 25 tracks on this playlist, and I know y'all have a lot to say about it anyway, so you might as well win a little song while you do it, okay? You can be lighting up the timeline with free tickets to see Honcho. He is turning the city up and out at Kimba Live on November 5th, and you need to be there, period. You know I'm going to be there. Don't even ask no silly questions. You know I'm going to be in there having myself a time with the two songs that I know. Yeah. Plus, we're going to give you some spending money. You get tickets and some money to get to the show. 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Don't miss this jet, okay? Don't miss it when we really putting you on. It's too easy. This is just our way of showing love because we do definitely love you like that. I want to say thank you, all right? All you got to do is text the keyword Power Cash. 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
13: Is John Youssef serious?
14: People living in poverty are just not very, they're not very experienced at navigating the real world, right? I remember talking to one young lady who said, well, I don't really know how money works at a grocery store, because she grew up and has lived all of her adult life using SNAP cards to buy groceries. And so you literally have to teach people how to budget.
13: 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John Husted definitely showed us who he is.
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15: 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I approve this message.
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0: you a 10. Girl, you a 10, girl, you a 10, girl, you a 10. Girl, you a 10, girl, you a 10, girl, you a 10. Girl, you a 10, girl, you a 10.
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Yeah. Always been a little mathematician. 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Hard times don't last. Remember when cops are rats talking out my boy, you ain't.

Period. That's my Libra sister, baby. It's our season. It's Cardi B. Aha. It's Power 107.5. The Boss Babies vibing with you on this wonderful Saturday. Make sure you follow me on social media right now at Beauty Is Breeze, because it's plenty motion. Yeah.

0: Good featuring Kendrick Lamar, real West Coast vibes right there. It's Power 107.5, Columbus's number one station for hip hop and R&B, and home of that morning hustle. D-Boss Babies vibing with you. You already know what time it is on this good Saturday. And listen, I told y'all we got a new phone number around here. Everybody getting a new upgrade. Y'all getting that new iPhone 18 and all the things. Well, we're upgrading around here too. Okay, so delete that old number. And honestly, I hate to see it go, but we're doing just a small change, all right? Get ready to save this new number. 614-881-1075. That's right. That's a new power number to hit that line and call us right here in the studio so you can make sure you get in where you fit in all these power prizes, tickets, shout outs, and just to say what up, period. So don't forget now, okay? 614-881-1075. Them is the new digits, okay? And lock that in. Thank you very much. Because when you call the old number, it's not going to work, boo. We had to make some, you know, some changes. One digit has changed. Nothing crazy. 614-881-1075, period.
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The Boss Bay Breeze hanging out with you on your Saturday afternoon. And on the way, it's time to jump into our Black Business shout outs. We've got a full directory right on our website, and we're going to dive into that on the way right now. Chris Brown and Gunna.

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0: 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V-Boss Babe Reese hanging out with you, and it is time we jump into our Black Business shout-outs. 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

Ella May. Tell her. 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Period. That's why I want to survive. D-Boss Baby, take it out with you, and we're going to keep these vibes going with the queen herself. It's Morning Dew Remix on Power. Morning.

They wishing on me. 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They wishing on me. Yeah. 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

0: 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Columbus is number one station for hip-hop and R&B and home of your morning hustle. D-Boss Bay Breeze hanging out with you. 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And this weekend, the girl is teleporting. So make sure you tap in to see what I got going on, okay? 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It is a Huncho winning weekend. 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
6: People living in poverty are just not very, they're not very experienced at navigating the real world, right? 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
7: 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I approve this message.
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1: Dave and Tim's with that rain dance right here on Power 107.5. The Boss Babies in the building. 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We need you to get in that voting booth on November 3rd. 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And I don't want to hear no noise unless you really about it. 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

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The Boss Babe Reeves in the building. I love hanging out with you, but I got to get up out of here because mama is live and outside today and all weekend. 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I gotta go. I hate to leave you, but I gotta go. Remember, the only difference between a good day and a bad day is your attitude. Yeah. Clock it at the dough. Make sure you always keep it cute and always choose to be happy because life is too short and too crazy for anything else. I love you. Happy

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Columbus. The deadline to get registered to vote is October the 5th. 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

0: It's Power 107.5, Columbus's number one for hip-hop and R&B, and home of the morning hustle. It's the GOAT at Ladies Love, Lonnie. Welcome to your favorite Saturday show, the L3 show with L3 himself. And I'm feeling great coming off a great week, a great night last night at the R&B sing-along. I love turning up with my listeners and my followers. That's probably one of the greatest things I love doing, popping out in the city. But you know, it's the weekend and I got a show to do. We got OSU already kicking off versus Iowa. That's a big game. I know y'all probably locked in. Shout out to everybody that's at the watch parties or still on High Street getting lit. About to watch them OSU Buckeyes take care of business per usual. But of course, I got a job to do. I mean, I got the game on right now, though, so that ain't stopping nothing. I'm a multitask. But on this show today, guess what? It's a loaded show, because I'm going to tell you how you can win tickets to see Honcho when he comes to the city November 5th. It's a Honcho winning weekend. Plus, I'm going to tell you how you can get gassed up with a whole month of free gas. All that and more coming up on the show. All you got to do is lock in. 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But I love y'all, and we about to get this show started. Turn up, turn up, turn up. It's Saturday, baby.
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0: 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It's the biggest in the city at Ladies Love. Lonnie, welcome back to the L3 show that goes down each and every Saturday. I got the vibe for you to start your weekend off the right way. Always remember that. But guess what? 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
6: Is John, you said, serious?
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0: 10. 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
1: Yeah,

I need all my honcho fans to the front, because coming up in 8 minutes, I'm going to tell you how you can win a pair of tickets to see him when he comes to the city November 5th at Kimba Live. It's a honcho winning weekend that you need to be a part of. But first, I got to play this Young Miami Lil Baby and Kodak Black with that spin.

0: Future California Girls right here on Power 107.5, Columbus's number one for hip-hop and R&B and home of the morning hustle. It's the Go At Ladies Love Lonnie. Don't forget to follow me on all social media platforms at Ladies Love Lonnie, L-A-U-N-Y, so we could connect more and more and more because I love my listeners out there. Shout out to everybody listening. Right now, I need you to pull out your cell phone, not while you're driving. If you had a red light, a stop sign, or if you're just in the car in the passenger seat in the back, then this is for you. Text the keywords to Power Ticks to 71007, all right? Power Ticks, Power T-I-X, to 71007 if you want to qualify for a pair of tickets to see Honcho, who's coming to Kimba Live November 5th. That show is going to be sold out. So if I was you, I would text these keywords ASAP and try to get in there for free instead of having to spend my hard-earned working money on a ticket. All right? It's a Honcho winning weekend. So you got until tomorrow to text the keyword Power Ticks to 71007 for the two-night-only tour at Kimba Live November 5th. Honcho is coming. One of my favorite artists. I can't wait for that one.
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6: 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I was told the language was too graphic and that some people would be offended, so they changed the words. So here it is. Right now, right here, we are victims of attack by some we know, but many more nameless and faceless people living in the shadows. The first defense of both sides is usually to act as if it never happened. Then, the perpetrators start disagreeing with each other about the particulars of the attack, sometimes calling it victimless. The time is now to bring the attack to a halt. We must stand up and use our vote this November to declare that we are no longer going to allow ourselves to be victims. We must be heard. You must vote this November in order to stop the assault on us, because the reality is we are the ones who are battered and bruised.
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Shout out to them Ohio State Buckeyes. All we got to do is finish strong, and this one is ours. Shout out to everybody that's at them watch parties or on High Street kicking it right now with that OSU gear on. Come on, roll call one time. OH! Yeah, I know you said IO out there. Right here is Chris Brown, Bryson Tiller, and Usher. It depends.

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0: Doja Cat right here on Power 107.5, Columbus's number one for hip-hop and R&B, and home of the morning hustle. It's the city's favorite at Ladies Love Lonnie. Don't you ever forget that. Welcome back to the L3 show that goes down each and every Saturday, man. But this is important info right here that I'm about to let y'all know, man. You know, everybody is upgrading their phones, and we did too. So I need you to delete that old number that you got saved for Power 107.5. I know that number been our number for a long time. Everybody and they mama know our number, but you know, things change. So we upgraded our phones and we got a new landline. All right. If you want to win any prizes, any tickets, want to call up to the studio and just leave us a message or a shout out, then this is the number that you need to dial, okay? 614-881-1075 is our new number. I'm going to tell you one more time. Save it in your phone so you can win these tickets, all right? 614-881-1075. So if you call that old number, you're never going to get through. You're never going to win. But if you call this new number, I promise you're going to at least get through one of the times. And we got a lot of giveaways coming up. 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

0: on Power 107.5, Columbus's number one for hip-hop and R&B, and home of the morning hustle. It's the GOAT at Ladies Love Lonnie. Welcome back to the L3 show that hold it down each and every Saturday. 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But if in case you didn't know, you know, our October Music Curator Challenge is back and is going crazy right now. You need to be a part of it, man. 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

0: New Lil Uzi with Poured right here on Power 107.5, Columbus's number one for hip hop and R&B, and home of the morning hustle. It's the GOAT, the king of the city, the one and only At Ladies Love Lonnie, and that is my time today on the L3 show that goes down each and every Saturday, 4 p.m. to 7 p.m. You're going to hear my voice. Shout out to everybody that's listened to your boy all week long, from L3 at night to the L3 show on the weekend. You are very, very appreciative. And I be feeling the love when I'm out. I love when y'all come up to me and tell me how y'all be listening to me on the radio, or how y'all won tickets with me on the radio. That's what it's all about. Don't forget to follow me on social media platforms at Ladies Love Lonnie. You can always invite me out to wherever you at. I like to kick it too. I definitely pull up, and you know people love getting that personal invite. That'll really make me come when you personally invite me out. I'm really coming, so don't be afraid to invite me out personally, or you're welcome to come to any of my events that I post on my social media account. Please come see the L3 experience. It's all love. We all family when we out and about. But other than that, I'm right back on air Monday night, L3 at night. Get ready. You never know. I might have more Honcho tickets. I might have more Universal Circus tickets for you. Just tap in with your boy. But other than that, I'm about to get up out of here, start my weekend, my Saturday night, turning up with all the Libras. Shout out to all the Libras in the 614. Y'all know where to be at. Other than that, DJ Mr. King about to take over and turn y'all up. I love y'all. Always remember, a sleeper gets nothing but a dream. NFL all day tomorrow. Good luck to your NFL team, because if they don't win, you know I'm clowning them come Monday.
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7: Is John, you said, serious?
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We are power. It's the Morning Hustle.

0: T.Y. 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
2: I had wanted to open this reality radio with a comparison so shocking that you couldn't ignore what's really happening to us. I was told the language was too graphic and that some people would be offended. So they changed the words. So here it is. Right now, right here, we are victims of attack by some we know, but many more nameless and faceless people living in the shadows. The first defense of both sides is usually to act as if it never happened. Then, the perpetrators start disagreeing with each other about the particulars of the attack, sometimes calling it victimless. The time is now to bring the attack to a halt. We must stand up and use our vote this November to declare that we are no longer going to allow ourselves to be victims. We must be heard. You must vote this November in order to stop the assault on us, because the reality is we are the ones who are battered and bruised.
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